been waiting all night. What's it gonna be, boy? Yes or no? What's it gonna be, boy? Yes or no?

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Because they seemed to be so happy. And I thought to myself, I hope this never happens to my love affair. Because I don't think I could stand to hear my baby say to me, baby, set me free.

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When we're out together, dancing cheek to cheek,

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1: I don't believe it. Don't touch me. Hey Ray. Hey Sugar. Tell them who we are.
2: Well, we're big rock singers. We got golden fingers. And we're loved everywhere we go.
1: Sounds like us.
2: 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At

tonight. 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
1: Oops, spurs.
0: To the flow now, ooh.